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2: Welcome to The Global Village. I'm Chris Heim.

This time in the Global Village, a special birthday salute to Jamaican guitarist Ernest Ranglin. We'll highlight music from throughout a long and illustrious career that began in the early days of ska and reggae in Jamaica and continued through several decades with a whole series of great recordings under his own name, as a guest artist, as the musical director with Jimmy Cliff and more. We'll get things underway with some music that he did with the band Avila, the 2014 release Bless Up. Music from Ernest Ranglin here in the Global Village. Thank you.

Music from the Scatterlights with special guest Ernest Ranglin as we celebrate his birthday today. They are the reconstituted Scatterlights and one of their finest albums, Ball of Fire. And from that, we heard Ringo. That here in the Global Village where we've got some music up next with Ernest Ranglin as a special guest with his buddy from Jamaica, Monty Alexander, here together on Strawberry Hill.

0: We work in some of the big bands in Jamaica before teaming up with a band called Clue J and his Blues Blasters, who may have actually recorded what might be considered the very first ska recording. And it's Ernest Ranglin's guitar that helped to give ska its distinctive sound. It became a much in demand studio player, and in later years, starting about the 90s or so, released a whole series of amazing albums under his own name that found him pulling out those strains of Jamaica music, jazz music, also some projects that drew on African influences and working with African musicians. Really marvelous artist out of Jamaica. We're celebrating his birthday in this special edition of Global Village. And when we return, we'll go back to hear some music from Clue J and his Blues Blasters. That is next here in the Global Village.
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Music from the Yard Movement album from Jamaican pianist Monty Alexander. And joining him, his buddy Ernest Ranglin. Those two met early on in the studios in Jamaica, and both of them share a love both of Jamaican music and jazz, and have brought those two musics together in a number of different projects, and have worked together on a couple of different projects, including this Yard Movement album. Strawberry Hill, again, is what we heard from that. We heard Ernest Ranglin as a guest with the Scottolites on the Ball of Fire album, the song Ringo, and from Bless Up, the 2014 release from Ernest Ranglin with a young group of musicians from a number of different corners of the world working with him on this 2014 release. We heard Ska Renzo from that. Jamaican guitarist Ernest Ranglin, who was born on June 19th in 1932 in a rural part of Jamaica. Self-taught guitarist, and early on one of his first influences was jazz guitarist Charlie Christian. He did some early

Ernest Ranglin was not an official member of the Scottolites, but he did work with them both as the group and then as various members of the group did spin-off projects and releases under their own name. There with Jackie Me Too on a song that not only featured Jackie's keyboard work, but also his vocals, his version of Summer Breeze. We also heard Tommy McCook, who was a member of the Scottolites, and there you could hear a little bit of that jazz influence coming into his work as well. Jazz and American rhythm and blues having a big role in the shaping of ska. Jazz Walking, the tune from Tribute to Tommy set that came out featuring Scottolite saxophonist Tommy McCook. We also heard Millie Small, My Boy Lollipop. Ernest Ranglin was on that. He did some early work with Chris Blackwell, and Blackwell brought him to London to be part of that release, which many regard as the very first international reggae hit. And while he was in London, wound up doing some gigs at Ronnie Scott's Jazz Club, and apparently so well received there that he wound up staying for about 9 months and wound up on the Melody Makers 1964 Reader's Jazz poll, taking first place in the guitar category, speaking of that jazz influence. But there with Millie Small and My Boy Lollipop. And some music that he did, as we mentioned, with Clue J and the Blues Blasters, early ska lineup, and he was part of that after doing some big band work early in his career. Music from Ernest Ranglin on his birthday here in the Global Village. And we've got some music up next from another very famous song that he played a role in, and one that comes a little bit later on in the history of Jamaican music, and lots of folks were first introduced to this song through the Harder They Come soundtrack. This is the Melodians' Rivers of Babylon with Ernest Ranglin as part of the lineup here in the Global Village.

0: with Brother Ernest Ranglin on the lead guitar. He was the musical director with Jimmy Cliff for a stretch, and I believe this is the only recording that they did together, the Jimmy Cliff in concert set, and they're doing the classic The Harder They Come, and a song that was part of the Harder They Come soundtrack and also featured Ernest Ranglin, the classic Rivers of Babylon from the Melodians. Ernest Ranglin's birthday we are celebrating here in the Global Village, one of the giants of Jamaican music, a great guitarist who helped to shape ska, was a key figure in reggae, drawing on his influence of jazz, created his own distinctive sound, and later in his career with a whole series of really remarkable albums that came out under his own name. He also began to explore in a couple of those releases African music and work with a number of African artists. When we return in just a minute, one of the finest of those projects, the album In Search of the Lost Rhythm, and we will hear him doing a track that was written by Baba Mal, who also guests on guitar and vocals on it as well. Music from Ernest Ranglin's In Search of the Lost Rhythm. That is next, and that's here in the Global Village.
1: 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To get information on the rides, go to www.salembicycleclub.org.

Minui, the song Baba Mal wrote it, performs on it on guitar and vocals with Ernest Ranglin from the album In Search of the Lost Rhythm, a project that was done in Dakar with a number of musicians from there and one of the many fascinating explorations that Ernest Ranglin undertook as he emerged as a solo artist much later on in his life and career in the 90s with a whole series of just amazing albums. Always a delight to listen to Ernest Ranglin, and that wrapping up our little birthday salutes to the Jamaican guitarist. Minui, again, the song from the album In Search of the Lost Rhythm from Ernest Ranglin.

England. A reminder, you can get the full playlist for the show on our Facebook page, facebook.com/Global Village Radio. 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

0: Welcome to the Celtic Music Hour with your hosts, Anne and Beth. Last week we did a program entitled New Music. Well, we have so much new music, we had to spill it over into the next week. So today, we're calling this More New Music.
1: One of the musicians we didn't have time to play was Maura Shawn Scanlon and her single Princess Nancy. The rest of the album will be released next month, but we started with it this time so we would get it in. Next, we're going to hear Julie Fowlis from the CD Alterum with a song that is translated as I arose early of a misty morning. But it's in Scots Gaelic, and I can't pronounce it. Beth and I enjoyed hearing her in Corvallis when we got the CD at the concert.

You're listening to the Celtic Music Hour on KMUZ and KYAC, and today is a more new music show. We just heard Bill Leslie from the CD called Paradise with Banff. Now, we're playing that with a kind of a shout-out to Anne, who will be visiting Banff later this summer. Now we're going to hear Mary Jane Lamond from a CD, Suus A, with Bagalachen. It's a well-known strathspey in Cape Breton, and it's often played for step dancing. This is from a collection that was donated to us that, again, we haven't played yet. Well, here we go.

0: tell you what, we are going to not play this one. It seems to be having troubles that were not happening when we played it in our own homes. So we're going to move on to our next piece of music that we've got. Here are the Celtic Tenors. You'll recognize it.
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0: You're listening to the Celtic Music Hour on KMUZ and KYAC and our more new music. That was the Celtic Tenor, three Celtic tenors from the CD Live at the Empire Theater with that well-known Whiskey in the Jar. Let's get to the Celtic Calendar, part one.
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0: Looking for a fun way to exercise? Ceilidh of the Valley Society has dance classes on Tuesday nights from 6:30 to 8:30. 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
1: If you live in the Tualatin area, Sam Cater's dance classes are on Thursday evenings at the Winona Grange at 8340 Southwest Seneca Street in Tualatin. 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
1: Salem's Trad Sessions happen the first Saturdays of the month at 7:30 at Venti's Cafe in downtown Salem. There are also sessions on the third Thursday of the month. Celtic dancers are welcome, too. More information is at salemtradsessions.org. Trad Sessions also has Facebook and Instagram pages.
0: Ceilidh of the Valley Society's July Ceilidh will be on Friday, July 10th at the VFW Hall at 630 Hood Street Northeast in Salem. Featured musicians will be Dale and Nell Russ and Teresa Baker. The caller will be Geraldine Murray. The doors open at 7 with a short dance lesson at 7:15. Live music is from 8 to 11. All dances are taught prior to the live music. No partner or experience is needed. 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

0: We just heard from Alistair Fraser and Natalie Haas from its Meridian CD with Peninsula Waltz. They indicate this will be their last collaboration. And now for this message.
1: 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Oregon Health Authority wants these students and their families to know that there are still supports and safe places available. Learn more at the Oregon Health Authority website or search for OHA LGBTQ youth.

0: 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Well, remember how we said we had music donated to us that we hadn't played? That was three selections from that collection. We just heard the Barleycorns from the CD The Best of Irish Ballads with Donegal Danny. Alton played from its CD The First 10 Years with Pretty Peg. And that was the late Frankie Kennedy on the flute and whistle, and Donald Lunny, who produced it. We started that set with Karen Casey with Lord MacDonald's from the CD Distant Shore, but it's now time for our Celtic Calendar Part 2.
1: June has Kaylee of the Valley Society doing dance demonstrations. Make Music Day on June 21st has the group doing two. Kaylee of the Valley will be performing at Minto Island Growers in Salem and Santiam Brewery in Salem. The performance time at Minto Island Growers is from 11:30 to 12:30. Then dancers perform at the Santiam Brewery in Salem from 1:30 to 2:30. Enjoy watching and joining in at either location. Information is at the Facebook event page called Make Music Day, Kaylee of the Valley.
0: The World Beat Music Festival is coming up in June. The event is Saturday, June 27th, and Sunday, June 28th. Kaylee of the Valley will have a booth in the European Village that will have exhibits and our fun temporary tattoos. The dance demonstration team will be performing Saturday at 11:30 on the stepping stage in the European Village. There will also be an opportunity for audience participation. To learn more about the festival, go to its website, salemmulticultural.org, and look for Festival at Worldbeat.
1: 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Join Kaylee of the Valley for two Kaylees with caller Elisa Chandler. Saturday 18th, go to the Odd Fellows Hall from noon to 1:30. Music will be provided by the group Kookanandy. On Sunday, July 19th, the Kaylee will be from 11 to 12:30 at the Benton County Historical Society. The Two Rivers Kaylee Band will provide the music there. For all information on the events, locations, and times, go to the CorvallisCelticFestival.org.
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That was Mari McGillivray from her single, which is Bunya Horoko. It's a harvest song from Islay, which is in the Inner Hebrides. We're going to close with Continuous Music, the band Steeplechase, from their Far From Home CD with The Final Trawl. And then next will be Muriel Urquhart from her CD Jail No Jonage with Ho Ho Ro Mo Nigan Dawn, followed by Dallahan with the from the CD Speak of the Devil with Anchor.

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That's a new one by Lexotica, a band in Los Angeles, with Summer Samba to open another round of the Retro Cocktail Hour. It's true, we're back with more of the music that's shaken, not stirred. I'm Daryl Brogdon. Welcome to the Underground Martini Bunker, that subterranean silo filled with the sounds of space-age pop and incredibly strange music. Thanks for coming to the party, which in this hour includes Frank Sinatra, music by Holly Amber Church, from the Dawn of Tiki and the White Tiki 7, with the national anthem of Exotica. Not only that, but there's music by Shorty Rogers for the original Swinger. There's music for Headhunters by Ima Sumac and Ferrante and Teicher's Pianos in Paradise. It's straight from the fridge, Dad, on the Retro Cocktail Hour.

Leroy Holmes and his orchestra with a medley that features Ricardo Bossa Nova and One Note Samba, one of the standards of Bossa Nova, composed by Antonio Carlos Jobim. One Note Samba has been covered a lot over the years. I looked up the list. It's everyone from Sinatra to Ellington to Streisand. So, welcome again to the Retro Cocktail Hour. I'm Daryl Brogdon, and we'll hear from Holly Amber Church and the Hilo High Flyers with a tune from the Dawn of Tiki soundtrack album. Next, it's a tune composed by the great Brazilian composer Ari Barroso. Its original title was Aquarela do Brasil, which means watercolor of Brazil. It was first recorded in 1939. 3 years later, it appeared in a Disney short called Saludos Amigos, which was produced to improve relations with South America during World War II. Somewhere along the line, the song got a new name, Brazil. And let's hear it done here by Frank Sinatra.

That's by Holly Amber Church and the Hilo High Flyers. It's called Then There Were Gibbons, and it's from the movie The Dawn of Tiki, a documentary which is the mostly true story of Don Beach, creator of Don the Beachcomber. Daryl Brogdon here with another retro cocktail hour coming your way. In the half hour ahead, we'll hear from Heinz Kiesling, who apparently masqueraded as Don Tiare on a series of Hawaiian albums in the 1960s. Up ahead is music from his Tahiti Symphony. The Retro Cocktail Hour is here each and every week on stations all over the nation, including KTEP, El Paso, Texas, KAAD in Sonora, California, and WSKG Classical in Binghamton, New York. 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

The Waitiki 7 and the anthem of Exotica music, Les Baxter's Quiet Village. It's from one of their new albums, Exotica Reborn. 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You've got the Retro Cocktail Hour, and welcome to the party. I'm Daryl Brogdon, and coming up, Shorty Rogers and music he did for what is probably the worst Tarzan movie ever made. Also, Ima Sumac from Legend of the Heaver Roll. That's all ahead, so why not keep it right here? Here's something now from the album Tahiti Symphony, which is less an actual symphony and more a collection of tropical tunes by composer Heinz Kiesling. He was primarily known for his TV and movie scores. Many of his tunes are featured now on It's Always Sunny in Philadelphia. In fact, the theme music for the show is Heinz Kiesling's Temptation Sensation. Heinz Kiesling was also Don Tiare, a completely made-up name, by the way, on several albums of Hawaiian music in the 60s. From Tahiti Symphony, this is Tiare on the Retro Cocktail Hour.

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That's Eddie Kenno and his orchestra, Caravan, here for you in the Retro Cocktail Hour. Eddie appears on a lot of records in the 1950s and 60s, especially for Sinatra's Reprise label in the early 60s. This band we just heard featured some awesome percussionists, including Jack Costanzo and Carlos Vidal. Before that, the Elephant Whale, music by Shorty Rogers, for Tarzan the Ape Man. The movie's from 1959 and is generally thought to be one of the worst Tarzan films ever made. That's an opinion also held by Denny Miller, who played Tarzan in this film. Also, Jungle Love Call, done by Ronnie Savoy. He was a singer and songwriter from Detroit who made a lot of singles between 1958 and the mid-60s. At some point, he got into production and founded his own record label, Goldust, but only managed to release a couple of singles before the label folded. Retro Cocktail Hour, Daryl Brogdon. Thank you for being here. In a bit, Aldemaro Romero and his orchestra, a composer and a band leader from Venezuela who came to the States in 1951 to work for RCA Victor. Say, let's talk seriously. Have you checked out Retro Cocktail Radio? It's our 24/7 streaming channel, and it plays back-to-back episodes of the Retro Cocktail Hour. 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

You know what? That tune always puts a smile on my face. The Frankie Cap Big Band, Montuna Clipper. It was written for the Les Brown Band in the 1950s by Wes Hensel. Seems that Les wanted a big Latin number for the band, and this was it. You know, there was a fabulous live recording of Montuna Clipper done by Les Brown in a live date at the Hollywood Palladium around 1953, and the audience just about loses its mind. Thanks for joining us here at the Underground Martini Bunker, which in Portuguese is Bunker de Martini Subterraneo. I'm Daryl Brogdon with one of the rarest Exotica records ever made, Paul Conrad's Exotic Paradise, still to come. Here's Al Romero and his orchestra now. He came from Venezuela, where he worked in dance bands till 1951. When he moved to the States to work for RCA Victor. Like they will do, the label changed his name to Al Romero on his early records. Here's Al with Too Marvelous for Words on the Retro Cocktail Hour.

That's Paul Conrad. Deep Night, music from Exotic Paradise, an extremely rare album done for Hawaii's Mahalo Records in 1960. Paul Conrad was part of the Gene Rains group for a time. He also worked with Hawaiian singer Ethel Azama. As of 2019, Paul Conrad was still living and performing in Hawaii. Also, Giant Condor, a tune from Ima Sumac's album Legend of the Jivaro. The Jivaro are an indigenous tribe of headhunters that began at the headwaters of the Amazon. I'm Darryl Brogdon, and this, as I hope you know by now, is the Retro Cocktail Hour, now on over 100 stations coast to coast. You know, I absolutely love to hear from listeners. So if you've got a question or something else you want to say, here's an easy way to do it. My email is host@retrococktail.org. You can also reach out through our Facebook page or at the website, retrococktail.org.

0: Ferrante and Teicher, with the theme music for TV's Adventures in Paradise. It's on the album Pianos in Paradise, 1962. It's the sound of space age pop every week, right here in the Retro Cocktail Hour. I'm Daryl Brogdon. Thank you so much for spending this time with us, and I hope you'll make it a regular thing. 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

That's the Midland Big Band, a Dutch orchestra that continues the tradition of American big bands. We heard SOS El Amor, That's Love, composed by Pepe Iglesias, a South American comedian who also wrote songs. You've got the Retro Cocktail Hour on the air again from right here at the Underground Martini Bunker. I'm Daryl Brogdon, holding down the fort right here. Thank you for hanging out. In the hour ahead, we'll hear Mr. Bongo and his orchestra from the album Naked City, also the Tokyo Panorama Mambo Boys, with music from Mission Impossible, some Dr. Jazz from a movie called The Interns, and Group One sings Mancini. Not only that, but you'll find new tunes by the Black Olive Jazz Band, guitarist Urban Zotel, and the Rossino Serrano Big Band. Okay, cocktail astronauts, let your ears throw a party your feet aren't invited to on the Retro Cocktail Hour.

There's a new one by pianist Joshua Cipolla on his album Mid-Century Modern. We just heard Tuxedos on the Beach. Coming up in the Retro Cocktail Hour, we'll hear from an album called Jazz from Great TV Shows, featuring music by Bob Mercy from early 60s TV. So here's one now by singer Dolores Hawkins. She first sang on the radio at the age of 5 and worked with Gene Krupa's band in the late 1940s and then went solo in the 50s. Dolores is another one of those fine singers who made the mistake of being born too late. By the time her career was up and running, rock and roll was a thing, and she is largely forgotten by the music industry today, which is a shame. Here's Dolores Hawkins. It's Cha-Cha time.

There's one by Det Moore and his orchestra, Vibraphonics. Det Moore is another phony name. No idea who this was for sure, but it's a fair bet it was Bob Mercy who composed all the tunes on this album, jazz from great TV shows. Also in that set, Jack Costanzo and his orchestra from an album called Naked City, featuring Mr. Bongo on a bunch of TV and movie tunes. We heard Baubles, Bangles, and Beads. Thanks so much for being here at the Underground Martini Bunker for another Retro Cocktail Hour. I'm Daryl Brogdon. And shortly, music from Mission Impossible, done by Billy May and by the Tokyo Panorama Mambo Boys. The Retro Cocktail Hour is heard each and every week on stations like WXLU Radio Lex in Lexington, Kentucky, WESM Salisbury, Maryland, and Jefferson Public Radio, serving Southern Oregon and Northern California. 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

That's called Santa Monica Blues. It's by Kenyon Hopkins, and it's for a movie entitled The Yellow Canary. This was 1963. It was a movie designed to turn Pat Boone into a hard-drinking tough guy. Yeah, good luck with that. The music, though, was first rate, as you'd expect from the great Kenyon Hopkins. He had some tremendous players on this one, too. Guitarist Kenny Burrell, trumpeter Clark Terry, and that's Lalo Schifrin at the keys. We'll hear more from Lalo Schifrin in a minute, and next half hour, new tunes by guitarist Urban Zotel and by the Black Olive Jazz Band. Okay, so you might be familiar with a series of albums released by the Reader's Digest Company. They put out hundreds of albums featuring easy listening music, country music, big bands, etc. One of those albums is called As You Remember Them, and it's the Billy May Orchestra doing a bunch of familiar tunes from movies and 60s pop songs. This is Lalo Schifrin's Mission Impossible theme on the Retro Cocktail Hour.

There's a new one by guitarist Urban Zotel, Bright Lights and Flying Cars. Music from the album Concrete Jungle, here on the Retro Cocktail Hour. Also a pair of tunes from Mission Impossible, Jim on the Move and Mission Blues, done there by the Tokyo Panorama Mambo Boys. These guys were around in the 90s, then split up, and more recently got back together for a new album in 2008. Still to come on the show, we'll hear from the Rocino Serrano Big Band, a smoking Mexican band with a new album. What are the best-dressed retronauts wearing this season? That's easy. They're wearing Retro Cocktail Hour t-shirts, sweatshirts, and lapel pins, enjoying drinks from one of our awesome cocktail glasses. And how to get this wonderful stuff? That also is easy. Just go to retrococktail.org and click on Store.

There's a tune by the Baragazzi Group, a band led by reed man Giancarlo Baragazzi. They did a lot of work for Italian production libraries in the 1970s. Some of their records are now being reissued. We heard Velvet Lips from the album Woman's Colors. Well, we're into our last half hour, and it features tunes by Group One, a vocal group that riffs on music by Henry Mancini. That is just ahead. Next, it's Rocino Serrano's Modern Orchestra. He was born in Madrid, but went to Mexico in the 80s, and he's carved out a career as a composer for film, theater, and dance, as well as leading this big band. It's filled with some of the Mexican jazz scene's leading lights, including saxophonist Tim Mayer, who's the musical director for the Waitiki Seven. The new album is Coalescencia, and from that, here's Relojes on the Retro Cocktail Hour.

Lou Busch and his orchestra, The Wild Ones. You're on the Retro Cocktail Hour. Before that, Sally's Tomato, done by Group One, a vocal group led by George Wilkins. They did an album in 1966 called The Brothers Go to Mothers and Others, a collection of tunes by Henry Mancini. And we heard Toss Me a Scalpel, music by Leith Stevens for the movie The Interns, 1962. Well, look at that, why don't you? We've used up another hour. I'm Daryl Brogdon. Thank you kindly for listening. And here's hoping you'll make it our way again real soon. 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This is a medley of a Mancini tune, Slow Hot Wind, with Key Largo. 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
1: Welcome to the City Night Club radio show celebrating the long-running after-hours gay and lesbian dance club of the same name formerly opened in Portland. Take a look around the club. On the ground floor is the main dance floor, playing the best in old school and new techno, breakbeat, house, drum and bass, disco, trance, new wave, pop, and jungle. The dance floor at the top of the stairs is the other side, where they play alternative industrial music. So, please stay a while, turn the volume up really loud, and dance your ass off.

0: By its very nature, the City nightclub is controversial. Several tabloid-style newspaper articles have painted a one-sided picture of the club. Christian fundamentalists regularly protest outside, and some homophobic police officers have tried to shut it down on more than one occasion. Attempts by certain police officers became so blatant that a precedent-setting agreement was drawn up between the City nightclub and the Portland Police Department. The agreement makes it difficult for individual officers to carry out any personal issues they may have against the club, while legitimate law enforcement concerns can be quickly addressed by police and management of the club together.
1: I came out of the closet when I was 17 years old, and as a result of that, I was kicked out of the house.
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0: Although all ages and sexual orientations are welcome at the City Nightclub, the clientele is mainly young people ranging in age from about 15 to 24. And most, but not all of them, are gay, lesbian, or bisexual.
1: I feel like I can be myself. I meet a lot of different people, and I just like it. It's a lot of fun.
2: It kind of helped me come out of the closet. So, well, I came here and I felt comfortable with it and everything, you know, and then I kind of felt comfortable with being gay and everything. So, and then I just went home and basically told my mom, and that was pretty cool.
3: It helped me a lot because I ended up meeting and knowing that I wasn't alone, and I wasn't, because my parents kicked me out when they found out that I was gay. And so it helped me a lot to know that I had friends and people who understood me and felt the same way.
0: A small percentage of the young people who frequent the City Nightclub live on the streets, having left home for a variety of reasons, including physical, emotional, and sexual abuse. They come to the club to get away from the scene rather than to bring it with them. The City Nightclub is one of the few places where they can feel welcome and safe. In fact, every young person we talk to said they feel safe at the club.
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I'm walking away, you try to make me look back. 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

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'Twas then he felt alone and wished that he'd gone straight and watched out for a simple twist of fate. They walked along by the old canal, a little confused, I remember well.

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He told himself he didn't care. Pushed the window open wide. Felt that emptiness inside, to which he just could not relate. Brought on by a simple twist of fate.

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1: From the Say Magazine studios in Bradenton, Florida, welcome to Indigenous in Music. I'm your host, Larry Kay, from the Omaha Nation. Coming up in 30 minutes, we're traveling to Six Nations, Grand River Territory. And joining us, we're honored to welcome Shawnee Kish, a powerful voice rising out of Edmonton, Alberta, bringing us a mix of country, roots, and rock. Shawnee's making waves with her new album, Chapter One, and she'll be stopping by in just a bit to tell us all about it. So until then, let's get ready and start spinning you 2 hours of the best of tunes from our Indigenous musicians. It's time to get our musical journey started. Jump on, we're going for a ride up to Six Nations, Grand River Territory. Music now from our guest, Shawnee Kish. Here is Put Your Weapons Down.

0: Yeah, Shawnee Kish in our spotlight in 25 minutes. Here's Ryan, Little Eagle, Under the Blue. I'm Larry Kay.
1: Floating down the river.

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That's Ray Zaragoza. Hey, right now, if you ever want to get a hold of me, feel free to email me, Larry at indigenousandmusic.com, and I'll email you back. Hook us up.

Yeah. Sarah Kay, One Good Reason. Now that's what I'm talking about. Just one. All right, here's L.O.V., Love. This is Sister Era.

over Baghdad, dancers of death, murder in the air with the next breath. 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

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The Young Republican Guard.

That was music from John Trudell, Bombs Over Baghdad. All right, Danita Large, Run to the Hills. I'm Larry Kay.

That's music from First Floor Highway from Minnesota. They'll be in our spotlight in a few weeks. We're going to take a short break, and when we return, our guest will be in the spotlight, Shawnee Kish. We will be right back. The Indigenous music industry finally has a home of its own. The new Indigenous in Music Directory is now live, connecting artists, bands, labels, media, festivals, and fans from across Turtle Island. 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

0: I'm Larry Kay, and welcome to our Indigenous in Music Spotlight Interview. Today, we welcome a powerful voice rising out of Edmonton. Shauna Kish is in the house. Her new album is out, Chapter 1, blending alternative country, roots, and rock. Shauna is making waves with music that speaks from the heart, stories of resilience, healing, and identity. Today, we're going to find out all about her musical journey, her sound, and what's next. It's her first visit into our spotlight. Ladies and gentlemen, let's welcome Shauna Kish. Hi, Shauna. How you doing tonight?
1: I'm good. Thank you for having me.
0: Yes, yes, man. You put out some good music. Your new album has some kick. I love it.
1: Yeah, thank you.
0: Yeah. Where are you calling in from tonight?
1: I am currently from Edmonton, Alberta.
0: Okay, so you're home tonight.
1: Yeah.
0: Been traveling. I was reading you performed last week at the Country Music Awards up there in Alberta. How was that?
1: Yeah, it was a couple weeks ago. I have lost track of time and I travel a lot, so I don't know what day is what day and who's going where. But I did the Country Music Alberta Awards. I performed one of my songs. I was up for Female Artist of the Year.
0: We have thousands of listeners. Let's start with an introduction and then we can talk about the new album. So go ahead and hit the stage.
1: So my name is Shauna Kish. I am Mohawk. I live in Alberta, Canada, mm-hmm. in Edmonton specifically. But my family's from the Six Nations Grand River back in Ontario, is where I was born and raised on in a small little town called Welland, Ontario.
0: Oh, wow. How did it all start? How did you end up with a mic in your hand?
1: I think I was born ready for that. But I really used music when I was struggling as a teenage, like a young kind of person. I was struggling with my identity and sure. not being close, not having the chance to be close to my culture. And so, you know, I struggled a lot with who I was versus kind of knowing that and feeling at peace with that. There was a lot I didn't know and didn't have access to, and so I struggled deeply, and music helped me through that time.
0: Nice. Well, I always say it's medicine, so it helped you.
1: Yeah, it did.
0: Yeah. Well, I've been listening and jamming to your music. Very good stuff. Is Chapter 1 meant to tell a continuous story, or are these individual moments and experiences that have come together in a larger picture for you?
1: Kind of like both, I guess.
0: Yeah.
1: Chapter one, I mean, I titled the album Chapter One because it felt like it was just like the first opening. It's my debut album, and it felt like opening up the first pages on the book of the story that I have to tell. So it tells some stories of where I grew up, how I grew up, the struggle with that, and walks you through the story of kind of where I am today and catches you up to speed by the end of the album of where I am now and the storytelling of that.
0: Yeah. Are there a couple of songs on Chapter One that really define this project for you?
1: I think, well, it's hard to pick one, but because they all do separately, but Two Spirit, I think, is something that is one of my most favorite songs mm-hmm. that I've written and I love to perform. But Take Me Home, I love singing live. It's just this nostalgic feeling of wanting to go back to that peaceful, safe feeling that I felt when I was younger, like right. young. And then it kind of ends off like this country kick of Tequila Knows Me. And that is actually a song of like struggle, kind of feeling with the battle of, feeling like, not having enough self kind of love that I wish I had. And how I cope with that.
0: Mm-hmm. So you're writing from personal experiences in real time.
1: Yeah.
0: Your music feels raw and honest, so I really love it. Real strong
1: Thank
0: stuff.
1: You.
0: Yeah.
1: Thank you. That means a lot.
0: Mm-hmm. Now, who were your biggest musical influences and mentors along the way?
1: I grew up listening to any female powerhouse singers. In country and blues and beyond, Etta James, Shania Twain, Nina Simone, any of those powerhouse women that made me feel like I could be something too.
0: Yeah.
1: And so I listened to them and I got my singing chops from learning how to kind of emulate those voices.
0: Right. I see you're staying busy. You're booked.
2: your show. Yeah. You have some shows lined up, and you're putting out singles. Tell us about the new singles you're putting out.
1: Yeah, things are very busy, right? I'm doing a lot of shows, which is what I love about, you know, being sure. in music. It's my favorite. It definitely takes the cake on why I do what I do. I just love the live performance, so I'm very, very busy, which I will never complain about. And I have, I just released a song called Ride at Dawn, mm-hmm. which was meant to champion people. You know, there's a lot going on in the world, and I love how music can bring people together. So just, I wanted to put out a song that made people feel like it was a together moment. And so I have some new music coming out this summer.
2: Right
1: also.
2: On. Well, we'll be playing that song here in just a couple of minutes, Ride at Dawn. So I'm glad you told us all about it. It's your debut album. What advice would you like to give young Indigenous artists who are just breaking out into the scene?
1: I think the biggest thing I would say is don't let anyone tell you that you can't or shouldn't mm-hmm. or won't. That was the biggest thing, the biggest hurdle I've had to kind of come across and continue to still.
2: Right.
1: Even at this age, I think you have to believe in yourself, and you have to do it because you love it, and you have to do it because it's mm-hmm. what the gift that the creator gave you. So you actually don't have a choice. You have to do what you love and what you're meant to do. And there's a reason and a purpose. You know, I do believe that the creator gives us gifts for very specific reasons.
2: Yeah.
1: So if that's what makes you tick and that's what makes you feel whole, then you have to do it, and don't let anyone or anything stand in your way, despite how hard that might be.
2: Mm-hmm. Good words. Salute. Shawnee, what's the best way to get a hold of you?
1: Oh, I'm anywhere and everywhere.
2: Find me. Google me.
1: Yeah. Yeah, I'm all over kind of social media, and I'm very kind of active, and I like it that way. I like to kind of communicate with people and be open, so that, you know, I like that open line of communication.
2: Cool, cool. You're tuned in to Indigenous in Music with Larry Kay and Shawnee Kish. She is currently featured in our current issue of the Say magazine, and her new album is out, Chapter One. 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Shawnee, thank you for showing up tonight in our Indigenous in Music Spotlight.
1: Thank you so much for having me.
2: Yes, keep us posted. Any new developments, I'll sure blast them for you. Stay with us. We're going to play you her current release. Here is Ride at Dawn.

0: That was Right at Dawn from Shawnee Kish off her new album, Chapter One. In case you're just tuning in, Shawnee was just here and stopped by in our spotlight.
1: Welcome to Indigenous.

0: Crystal Shawanda. Blue Train, off her Voodoo Woman album. I'm Larry Kay. Hope you're enjoying today's show. Enjoying it.
1: Yeah.
0: All right, we're going to head way down south. Here's 1915.

That's music from the Deeds. From Winnipeg, Dan Scran. Oh, yeah. 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
0: It's time to head over to Denver. Music now from Chantel Ducart. She'll be in our spotlight next week. Here's Show Me What Love Is.

was music from Stolen Identity from L.A. Who you are? All right, up to Toronto. Here's Julian Taylor. This is Dedication. I'm Larry Kay. We are Indigenous in Music.

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That's Cintia. Yeah, I'd like to invite you over to our brand new Indigenous and Music Directory.com. 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We've got some new artists over there. Sandy Schofield, Thea Hopkins, Ave Rose Johnson. It's cool. 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Brand new. All right, Irv Lyons Jr. Here's an old favorite. I'm Leary Kay.

That's music from the banda Black Rio. Physio. Hey, right now, if you want to get a hold of me, you can email me at larry@indigenousandmusic.com and I'll email you back. Hook us up. And you can also find me all over the web. Put my name in there, Larry K, Indigenous in Music, and bam, there we are. All right, let's go up to Alaska. Katoon. This is On That Day.

to another place. Today's temperate rains pours, we temperate rainforest, the emperor's rainforest, remember this day for. The eagle wolf is huffing and puffing, he's bluffing while stuffing the muffin down his gullet like nothing. Give the cog one ton of Donna from Kuna. His

Yeah, Julius and the Philharmonicas. And Neuro, that's Dreams and Sounds. I'm Larry Kay. I'm a tribal member of the Ho-Chunk Nation and the Omaha Nation. Get to hang out with you guys every week, right here on this fine station. And we are everywhere. We are everywhere. I'm Larry Kay. We're going to take a short break. We will be right back. We're not going nowhere.

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It's time for the home stretch. Let's head on down to Mexico. Music now from Kinky. This is Mexican Radio. Going back.

That was Sistema Solar, Yo Bo Gano. All right, Nancy Sanchez, Jive Talkin'. I'm Larry K. We are Indigenous in Music.

Old Soul Rebel one day. I'm Larry Kay. 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All right, Amanda Rome. 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

going to Rio. Not this time. I'm Larry Kay. I'd like to let you know, if you want to get a hold of me ever, feel free to email me at larry@indigenousandmusic.com, and I'll email you back. Also, you can hook us up over on LinkedIn. I'm Larry Knutson, the Ho-Chunk. We're going to take a short break, and we're going to be right back and close the show with music from our guest, Shawnee Kish. 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It's time to close the show. Music now from Shawnee Kish. This is Tequila Knows Me.

0: Well, there you go. Another 2 hours of Indigenous and Music with me, Larry Kay, from the Omaha Nation, from down in Macy, Nebraska. Now, that's what I'm talking about. Hey, I'd like to thank my guest, Shawnee Kish, for stopping by and giving us an update on her new music from her brand new album, Chapter One. And she's also featured in our current issue of the Say magazine. Stop on over and take a look. Next week, Chantel Ducard. Thank you for tuning in to Indigenous in Music and supporting us and our musicians. Indigenous in Music has been produced by me, Larry Kay. Our engineer is Paul Salvatore. Our theme music is composed by Lenny Long. Today's show has been recorded at the Say Magazine Studios in Bradenton, Florida. 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

gotta wish. You know they say that you've left us, but I can still see you.

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Show me the way. Let me feel with my own heart what's in my brother's.

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It's going to be a fun show this week, I think. Friends, we've got a bunch of new stuff. We've got some old stuff. We're going to start off right here with They Might Be Giants. The Communists Have the Music. I got

Andrew and Polly do that song live one time, and it was particularly fun. That part is extra exciting when you've got a lot of people in a room yelling, It's from their album, I've Got a Problem. It's called I've Got a Problem, subtitled, Lewis and Dan, the Invisible Band with My Slug Doug. I think next week we're going to have them right here in the studio and start off with They Might Be Giants. New music here from Pierce Freelon. He's got an album that just came out on Juneteenth, so just a day or two ago, I guess. And this is the lead-off single from it. It's HBC.

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0: delightful.
1: The delightful Marion Call doing a delightful cover of Conjunction Function here on Spare the Rock, Spoil the Child. Music for kids and their grown-up spill childs with you. And friends, we're at the point in the show when I need your help. Here's what's going to happen. I'm going to ask you if you have a question. You're going to say yes, because you will. Then I'm going to ask you what that question is, and you're going to yell as loudly as you can. So loudly, I can hear you here in the studio. You're going to yell, "Are you prepared to rock?" Because the point here is we're going to go into some big rock songs if, in fact, you're prepared and I'm prepared. Okay. Hey, everybody. Do you have a question for me? You do. Excellent. What is that question? I am, in fact, prepared to rock. I infer from you asking the question that you are also prepared to rock. But first, we should get some advice. Goodbye, Giants.

It delights me that this band is still playing. This is not new music from them. Came out quite a while ago on a tribute to Schoolhouse Rock. But it's Buffalo Tom out of the Boston area doing Lolly, Lolly, Lolly. Get your adverbs here. Lolly, lolly.

every time that comes up, and it comes on fairly often if you listen to some of the kind of slightly more eclectic classic rock stations, it's always so satisfying. That's the German language version of Nina's song, 99 Luftballons. Mike Park, 1, 2, 3, 4, 5, 6, 7, 8, drums. Madness did our house. Boogers did I like bananas, and start off with Buffalo Tom. Lolly, lolly, lolly. Get your adverbs here. Coming up before the end of the show, we're going to hear new music from Tina Kenny Jones and Lachi. Going to hear, and from Lori Berkner. That's a new song, too. I think we're going to get that in. And at least one song from Andre 3000.

0: Good job, baby.
1: It was so great last week to have Wild Child in Studio 1A. That video is up now, KUTX.org. Look at the videos there. That is one of the songs from their new kids album. It's called Things We Love. New music here from Tina Kenny Jones. She plays with Danny Weinkauf and then does a lot of fun kids music in her own right. It's a new song. It's a fun little instrumental called Tag, You're It.

from the queen of children's music, I am told anyway. I think that's a fair description of her. It's Lori Berkner. Everyone's demanding bananas. I've rarely found that to be the case, but in her world, I guess it is. Andre 3000 did Banana Zoo, new music from Lachi before that, featuring Dom Kelly, songs called Moves. And Tina Kenny Jones started off that little set with Tag You're It. And friends, we've reached the end of the show. Thanks for hanging out with me, Bill Childs. With you every week, come to you from our flagship station, KUTX 98.9, KUTX.org. 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This week it's I Should Be Allowed to Think. 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
1: Good morning and welcome to Citizens Band Radio on KMUZ. I'm your host, John Skelton. Would like to say KMUZ would like to thank Salem Symphonic Winds for their support. Salem Symphonic Winds will open their 52nd season at the Youngberg Hill Vineyard in McMinnville on Sunday, August 23rd at 5 p.m. with a program of music from musicals. 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Tickets will be available soon at www.salemsymphonicwinds.org. We're going to

and allows me to be true to whatever I feel God is giving me. In late 2023, he began to pray about what the symphony should be. One evening, the words, "the sacred cloth," came vividly in his mind. God was leading his mind toward the symbolism of our U.S. Marine Corps dress blue uniform. People around the world associate it with excellence in military skill and virtue. He says, "What struck me most was that the Marine dress blue uniform is a sacred cloth to all Marines. It is an honor to wear it and to call ourselves Marine." God also brought to my mind that all people have a sacred cloth. One evening when praying and considering the music, I clearly saw a vision of my dad. He was not a Marine. He served in the Army before I was born. My vision was him leaving for work in the morning wearing his light blue, short-sleeved, button-down shirt with his name on one side and the company he worked for on the other. He wore navy blue work pants and black boots. Immediately, I knew that represented my dad's sacred cloth, the uniform associated with his ability to provide for his family and be an active participant in God's world. Although unlike Marine dress blues in visual reception or notoriety, it was equal to him in importance. It became evident where God was leading my inspiration. While the sacred cloth of the Marine Corps is the Marine uniform, and my symphony reflects that, we each have our own sacred cloth. I have been out of the Corps for nearly 20 years. My sacred cloth could be the tuxedo in which I conduct concerts. It could be a suit I wear to academic conferences. But most importantly, we all have a sacred cloth. My hope is that this music will connect with all people in whatever it is that you consider your sacred cloth. In the U.S. Marine Corps, we cherish qualities such as honor, courage, commitment, and service as being who we are as Marines. That is represented by the iconic Marine uniform. However, every profession is important to allow our world to thrive, grow, remain safe, and work in harmony with all of God's creation. As you listen to this music, I ask you to consider, what is your sacred cloth? This is Symphony number two, The Sacred Cloth by Ansby Rose. The performance is by the President's own United States Marine Band, Lieutenant Colonel Ryan Nolan, conducting.

That was Symphony No. 2, Sacred Cloth, by Ansby Rose. This is Citizens Band Radio, and your two-hour international band concert on KMUZ. I hope you're enjoying the show. We've got quite diverse literature for you today. Our next selection is The Gazebo Dances by John Carigliano. He said this about the work: Gazebo Dances was originally written as a set of forehand pieces dedicated to certain of my pianist friends. I later arranged the suite for orchestra and for concert band, and it is from the latter version that the title is drawn. The title Gazebo Dances was suggested by the pavilions often seen on village greens in towns throughout the countryside, where public band concerts were given on summer evenings. The delights of that sort of entertainment are portrayed in this set of dances, which begins with a Rossini-like overture, followed by a rather peg-legged waltz, a long-lined adagio, and a bouncy tarantella. This is Gazebo Dances by John Carigliano. The performance is by the United States Navy Band, Washington, D.C., and their conductor, which I've got to change screens for. Their conductor is Captain Kenneth C. Collins. Hope you enjoy Gazebo Dances.

That was the Gazebo Dances by John Corigliano. And this is Citizens Band Radio on KMUZ. 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This year it will be Sunday, June 21st. 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All right, well, I've got something I think very special for you next. We're going to hear Symphony No. 3, Don Quixote, by Robert W. Smith. The work is performed today by the Ukrainian Navy Band, Captain Third Rank, Maxim Kalashuk. And you know, I was not aware of there being a Ukrainian Navy Band, and it's the thrill to become aware of them through YouTube. And they have several performances, another performance of another work by Robert W. Smith, and I'm going to be looking for more of their work. Let me share a little bit about the Symphony No. 3, Don Quixote. It musically portrays the classic tale of the errant knight, his trusty yet bumbling squire, and their adventures in the name of chivalry. Movement 1 is the quest. The quest is distinctly Spanish in flavor, using a blend of classic and contemporary techniques. The composer weaves together a sonic tale of the gentleman of La Mancha, who takes up his lance and sword to defend those who are helpless and destroy those that are evil. Movement 2 is Dulcinea.

Dulcinea tells the tale of Don Quixote's adoration of the ideal woman. Written in a sultry 5/4 tango, the audience will hear the haunting melody and feel of the passion of Cervantes' knight-errant as he proclaims his love for Dulcinea de Toboso. Movement 3, Sancho and the Windmills. The listener is treated to comic relief that permeates the entire literary storyline. Beginning with the opening bassoon solo, characterizing Sancho Panza on his donkey, the composer uses distinctive percussion effects to convey the hapless hero and his never-ending struggle to stay on his horse, Rocinante. The listener can hear the clatter of rusty armor as Don Quixote continually falls from his horse in one adventure after another. Perhaps the most memorable imagery in the entire literary epic is Don Quixote's battle with the windmills. Using harmonic effect combined with distinctive percussion scoring, the composer has brought this tale to life through the unfocused eyes of the knight. And the finale, movement 4, the Illumination, draws upon the reflection of man at the end of his life for its creative direction. Simple yet beautiful, melodic statements combined with lush harmonies will have the audience reflecting upon the entire story as Don Quixote did at the end of his journey. Quotes from the previous three movements tie the creative work together, leading to the glorious ascension into the light. Once again, this is Symphony No. 3, Don Quixote, by Robert W. Smith, performed by the Ukrainian Navy Band, Captain Third Rank, Maxim Kalashuk, conducting.

That was Symphony No. 3, Don Quixote, by Robert W. Smith, performed by the Ukrainian Navy Band. We'll close today's program with the United States Air Force Concert Band, Colonel Lowly Graham conducting, performing La Mer of Claude Debussy, arranged by Chief Master Sergeant Lawrence Odom.

That was La Mer by Claude Debussy, and arranged for band by Lawrence Odom. Hope you've enjoyed our international band concert today on KMUZ. Join us again next week for another program when we'll celebrate the 250th anniversary of our nation and our freedoms. Have a wonderful week, and stay safe and cool out there. Take care.

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2: 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This is Dave Smith, host of Ozark Highlands Radio. 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On this week's show, we'll feature Tennessee-based old-time string quartet, the Stones River Reelers, recorded live at our annual String Band Music and Arts Festival. In the vault, we'll hear an archival recording of our old friend Mark Jones, and guest host Dr. Brooks Blevins discusses the exact location of the Ozarks. That's this week on Ozark Highlands Radio. The Stones River Reelers are a Tennessee-based traditional old-time quartet. Self-described as hardcore traditional music from the heart of the Volunteer State,

0: Well, thanks everyone for coming out. We made a little bit of a trek from Middle Tennessee today. We
1: didn't hit 6 hours.
0: We didn't hit any deer until we got to Arkansas.
1: They was awfully small, though.
2: Yeah, this one's called the Arkansas Sheik.
1: Don't throw anything at us after this. 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
1: Yeah.
0: We got
2: Thank you.
0: Michael Klug on the fiddle. And then we got Seth Shoemate on the tin sandwich. And I'm Aaron.
2: Mississippi
1: Aaron Stevens on the banjo. Well, I've got a fiddle tune here.

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And our agriculture is going through a hard time as it is. 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Well, this song is about the boll weevil back from the late 1800s. 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
2: She's sleepy.
1: Get her out of bed.
2: Sleepy Lou, we're trying to wake her up.

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1: Hey, Aaron, I heard your hen house got broken into.
2: Oh, it did.
0: Goodness.
3: Who do you think done it?
2: I'm not sure, but I'm gonna find out. I do believe.
3: You got one of those ring cams on there?
2: Let me do this thing. No, I don't. I don't believe I do have one of those ring cameras. You gotta pay monthly for one of those. This is old Riley Puckett tune.

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1: You've been listening to the Stones River Reelers, playing a whole set of traditional tunes. After Turkey in the Straw, we heard the Arkansas Chic, Patty Won't You Drink Some Good Old Cider, the Boll Weevil Song, Sleepy Lou, and Who Broke the Lock. When we come back after this short break, come with me down to the vault with a question for our producer, Jeff Glover. This is Ozark Highlands Radio. Welcome back to Ozark Highlands Radio. Hey, let's go down to the vault right now. I've got a question for Jeff Glover. Howdy, Jeff.
2: Well, hello, Dave. How are you?
1: I'm doing good. How about you?
2: Man, I'm just doing fantastic.
1: Well, with all this music and piles around you, I'll bet it keeps you happy, doesn't it?
2: It does.
1: You know, this week we've got our show about the Stones River Reelers, and I've been listening to some of that good banjo playing, and it made me think about the old keeper of the vault, Mark Jones.
2: Oh, yeah.
1: Mark was, of course, he was Grandpa Jones' son and just a terrific banjo player. You got any of his stuff close by we can listen to?
2: Oh, absolutely. I got tons of stuff from Mark. You know, Mark and I became quite good friends over the years, as you know, you sure. Do too, really. Yeah. We sure do miss him. But he started playing here way back in the 70s. And there are recordings of him and his father, Grandpa Jones, and Ramona, and his sister, Elisa. Even Eloise, I think, is in here in a few places. I got tons and tons of music from Mark. In fact, I was just listening to one the other day that I hadn't heard before. It's a recording of Mark Jones with a fella named Lynn Young, and I think it's two banjos, as best as I can tell.
1: Yeah, I vaguely remember Lynn Young. Mm-hmm. Of course, we are right here next to the Ozark National Forest, the Sullimore District, and as I recall, Lynn Young worked for the Forest Service back in the 70s and 80s, and I believe he was a pretty good banjo player. Let's hear what you got.
2: Here they're playing the old classic, John Henry.

0: Oh, boy, that's some good banjo playing.
1: Oh, yeah, a good clawhammer banjo, right?
0: That's right. Clawhammer, of course, where instead of picking the strings, they kind of pluck them on the downstroke.
1: That's right.
0: It's got that bucka-bucka sound, which I just so much love.
1: That's great stuff, yeah.
0: Well, it's nice to hear those guys, and a good tune, too.
1: Thanks for coming down, Dave.
0: All right, see you next week.
1: Bye.
0: Let's hear some more good old-time tunes from the Stones River Reelers. The Reelers are Andrew Larson on guitar, Michael Klug on fiddle, Seth Shoemate playing harmonica, and Aaron Stevens on

0: Andrew here is a fine harmonica player as well, and I've been grooming him for a few years now to take my place when I'm gone to Myrtle Beach.
1: You want to put that kettle on?
2: Oh, yeah.

0: Thank you, thank you. Now, Aaron, this is not only a show for him to show off his banjo gymnastics, but it's also his bachelor party.
1: What do we do now? Short life of trouble.
2: I prefer to play long life of leisure.
1: That's all right.
2: I guess we'll keep it positive.
1: We can get behind that. Positive vibes only.

0: What did I tell you about no banjo on the sad songs?
1: I'm sorry. Banjo's too jaunty for songs like that.
0: That's right. Do better.
2: Now I'm going to play a little harmonica solo. This is a chicken song.

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1: But it's...
2: Oh.

0: Tennessee-based old-time string band, the Stones River Reelers. Recorded last September at the Ozark Folk Center State Park String Band Music and Arts Festival. The Reelers kicked off that set with Lafayette, following that with Molly Put the Kettle On, Honeysuckle Time, a song written by J.B. Grayson 100 years ago called Short Life of Trouble, The Chicken Song, and closed with All Gone Now. We'll take another short break now. When we return in a minute, our friend Brooks Blevins will answer a question many of you may have wondered about. 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
1: 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And just letting you know that Salem has a makerspace. It's at 2915 22nd Street, and we play with laser cutting, 3D printing, a little bit of woodworking and metal. And we have some great free meetings, monthly at least, for Fiber Arts for Good, making warmth materials for the homeless. We have retro computers doing a bring back the Commodore 64, etc. We have 3D printing night, which is wonderful for learning how to do 3D design and for the group to work on specific problems. So check out that and more at sparkstudiosalem.com/events.
0: Welcome back to Ozark Highlands Radio. Just how big are the Ozarks? Today, folklorist and author Dr. Brooks Blevins will answer that question.
2: While the mockingbird will sing and his glorious music ring o'er the Ozark Mountains with a chime.
3: In our last trip back in the hills, we traced the origins of the name Ozark. It was a surprisingly complex story. This time, we're going to try to answer another question. Where is the Ozarks? Or where are the Ozarks, if you prefer? Let's just go get a book on Ozark geography, like Milton Rafferty's The Ozarks Land and Life or Carl Sauer's The Geography of the Ozark Highland of Missouri, and see where they put the boundary line. If you're inside the line, you're in the Ozarks. If you're outside the line, you're not. That was easy. But it's really not that easy. Defining a region is not that cut and dried. Now, I'm not saying the esteemed geographers of the Ozarks don't know what they're doing. What they're identifying is the physical place known as the Ozark Plateau, or Ozark Highland, or Ozark Uplift. The place on the landscape whose geological and geographical consistency demarcates it from the physical regions that border the Ozarks. Places like the Delta and the Prairies and the Arkansas and Missouri and Mississippi River valleys. We know that the Ozark Highland is comprised of a diversity of subregions with different physical characteristics, from the steep, narrow hollers of the hills along the White and Current rivers to the relatively flat prairie land of the so-called Springfield Plain of southwest Missouri and extreme northwestern Arkansas and even northeastern Oklahoma, from the rolling but fertile hills that extend to within a couple of miles of the Mississippi River to the rugged Boston Mountains that form the far southern edge of the Ozarks. But according to geographers, these different places have enough in common and differ significantly enough from the places just beyond their borders that we can call this place with some certainty a region. Not a uniform place, but a unified place. Even if the exact boundaries on the Ozark maps might deviate a little here and there, most geographers are in agreement on where the Ozark Plateau is and where it is not. What about mapping a social or cultural region? That's an altogether different undertaking, but it's one that is really more important to the historian or the social scientist. Many things come into play when mapping a cultural region: ethnicity, language, religion, history, and the borders are fluid and fuzzy. A cultural region is a social construct. Its existence and boundaries depend on some level on the whims of people. The fact is that not everyone who lives inside the geographer's boundaries of the Ozarks self-identifies as an Ozarker, and some people who live outside the boundaries do feel a part of the region. And I'm not just talking about northern retirees in Mountain Home or foreign college students in Springfield or Fayetteville. In some cases, the physical Ozark Plateau has been home to generations of families who have never self-identified as an Ozarker. Here's an example. Over the years, I've traveled tens of thousands of miles around the Ozarks. On occasion, I'll stop and ask someone at a store or a library if I'm in the Ozarks. Pretending for a moment that this isn't an odd thing to do and an odd question to hear, I generally receive a yes or no answer, sometimes with some qualifications. A few years ago, I was driving south out of Jefferson City and decided to stop in the little town of Vienna, Missouri, and ask my question. Marys County is completely within the geographer's definition of the Ozarks, and Vienna is its seat of government. So up I walked to the young lady behind the convenience store counter. Am I in the Ozarks? No, she said without any hesitation. Keep in mind that someone in Vienna would have to drive about 40 miles just to get out of the geographer's Ozarks. So I followed up. If I wanted to go to the Ozarks, where would I go? Take a ride on 42, she told me. Drive about 20 miles to Iberia, and you'll be in the Ozarks. Vienna, in the physical Ozarks, but not in the cultural Ozarks. The explanation would unnecessarily prolong this treatise, but it has a lot to do with the town's German Catholic heritage, reflected in the name Vienna, and their estrangement from the earlier cultural imprint of the mass of American pioneers who settled the region in the decades before the Civil War, the kinds of pioneers who settled in Iberia, Missouri, English-speaking Protestant pioneers, mostly of British ancestry. It was these sorts of pioneers who helped forge the image of the rough and woolly backcountry Ozarker, an image that exists to some degree to this day. Some 19th century settlers within the physical Ozarks, such as the Germans who came to the northern fringes of the plateau by the thousands, maintained their own cultures and their own ethnic identities for generations, effectively seceding from the cultural Ozarks. So how do we draw a cultural boundary line around the Ozarks? Very carefully. Ultimately, the Ozarks is where the Ozarkers live. And where do the Ozarkers live, you wonder? Well, you may just have to stop and ask.

We'll close off with three more tunes from the Tennessee-based Stones River Reelers, starting with what is arguably the best square dance tune ever written, Sally Gooden.

0: Where are you going next, Michael?
1: I'm thinking about going down to Milwaukee. I mean, up to Milwaukee.
0: Oh, Milwaukee.
1: You heard of it?
0: Yeah, I heard about it in that movie Wayne's World. Never been there.
1: Okay.

0: Well, we have time for a request, I guess.
1: Yeah.
0: Now, depends on which president's going to be on that tip. Really? Better be Washington. Yesterday, Aaron's cat bit him on the hand.
1: And he's with us today.
0: And it was swollen up like it was a rattlesnake that bit him.
1: He's putting on a show for you, even though he's an invalid recovering.
2: All right, Arkansas Traveler, four taters.

We got the signal for one more. Now, if you thought that one was fast, that was a barn burner. Get the insurance money. We're going to play you one called Cherry River Rag.

0: Thank you all so much for coming out.
1: That's the Scones River Reelers. That is good, pure old-time music right there. You heard it right here at the Ozark Folk Center.
2: The Stones River Reelers, knocking out some more good traditional dance tunes to close out this week's show. After kicking off Sally Gooden, we heard the Milwaukee Blues, Arkansas Traveler, and the Cherry River Rag. Thanks so much for listening to our show this week. This is your host, Dave Smith. We'll be back next week with more good music and folklore from the Ozark Mountains. Have a great week.
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Started off with a great instrumental from the Hot Club of Cowtown. Swingin' Stampede is the name of the release, and we heard Mission to Moscow. My name is Jamie Hoover. It is such a pleasure and privilege to be your host for the next hour as we explore American roots music, Ray Wiley Hubbard, and Tony Price in this next hour of music here on Sounds from the Mother Road. Big Sandy and his Flyright Boys from Hightone Records, radio favorites.

about a nice extended set of music. Gina Lee finishing up with the title track off of her CD, Where You Been. Daryl Scott with Head South. It's from his Sugar Hill CD, Aloha from Nashville. The Red Clay Ramblers with Merchant's Lunch is a title track off of their Flying Fish LP. And Dave Alvin with a live version of Highway 99 from the CD Out in California. Little Mo and the Monacats with Fess Up from her release, Hearts in My Dream. And Big Sandy and his Fly Right Boys with First and Last Blues from High Tone Records, Radio Favorites. This is Sounds from the Mother Road. My name is Jamie Hoover. We're going to have a little Amazing Grace set coming up next with Ray Wiley Hubbard and the Amazing Rhythm Aces on the Mother Road.

Ray Wiley Hubbard started us off with when she sang Amazing Grace from his release Lost Train of Thought. Amazing Rhythm Aces with Amazing Grace used to be her favorite song. Keith Sykes and Midnight in Tupelo, Let It Roll. Toni Price with Throw Me a Bone from her Antones CD, Swim Away. Sunny Sweeney doing a Libby Bosworth tune and East Texas Pines. Come to Sounds from the Mother Road, T for Texas tunes. On the Mother Road, Bob Wills and his Texas Playboys and Big Balls in Cowtown.

great extended set of music for you with Dwight Yoakam's New San Antonio Rose finishing up, Mo Bandy, Home in San Antone, Chris Gaffney in East of Houston, West of Baton Rouge, Jimmy Dale Gilmore, Dallas, and the Cornell Herd Band with I Don't Care What It Is That You Did When You Lived in Fort Worth from the album Cool and Unusual Punishment, and Bob Wills and his Texas Playboys with Big Balls in Cowtown. This has been Sounds from the Mother Road. Until next time, happy trails.

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Time for yet another Americana Alley. Had a special show last week, the Lucinda and Bob concert, so the inbox is overflowing. It just keeps coming, and if I don't get to it, all of a sudden we got brand new songs and brand new artists we've never heard, and they're flowing. There's a relatively new Americana and roots and folk festival in Willamina, Oregon, of all places, called the Wildwood Music Fest. You can look it up on the internet. There's a camping. It's a camping in the woods kind of an event. June 19th through 21st, kind of the solstice time. And the three-day passes are reasonable. The single-day passes are pretty expensive. And we're going to play some of the artists during the show today that are at the Wildwood Music Fest in Willamina, Oregon. And some of those artists are pretty, a little bit avant-garde for the Americana genre. We're going to start with the Hootin' Hollers. Right now we're listening to Dizzy Creek from Ken and Brad Colladner. But here we go. Let's hear the Oval Room for the Hootin' Hollers.

And this is Mark, listening to Americana Alley right here on the Muse. Lots of things to celebrate this week, and lots of things to celebrate in this very first set. And one of those things is Pride Month. And here's a song for Pride Month from Grant Peoples, the 4th of July parade song in a southern state. Oh, my gosh. And that's Gay Confederates for you. Indiscretion, the 2014 release from Grant Peoples. Brightwell and Moran? Let's call it Moran. And that's Kelly Brightwell from Portland, and I believe Eugene before that. And it's a single release from, oh no, it's an EP release from 2022 called Land of Plenty. Title cut. Handmade Moments. And they're not new to the show. We've played a little bit from them in the past, but they are performing at the Wildwood Music Festival in Willamina over the weekend, the 19th to the 21st. You can look that festival up and see about camping tickets. I think they have some camping passes left if you get your act together by tomorrow. Hole in the Ocean. And that's from Handmade Moments, and that's from their record End the Wars, and that would be a 2022 release. 2022 release. Before that, Lynn Hollyfield and her song Queen, and that's from a compilation, Raise Your Voice: Songs of Resistance from the Nation's Capital, 2026 release. And again, from the Wildwood Music Fest in Willamina this weekend, the Hoot and Hollers gave us Oval Room from Van Jams Volume 1, 2026 release. Ken and Brad Collidner, interesting. Dizzy Creek, that's from their 2020 record Stony Run. That's the instrumental underneath the opening remarks. And it puts us in a position to do some more. Here's another artist from the Willamina Music Fest. Is there just one in this set? And let's see here. This song by Liz Weiss. A little stretch in the limits here of Americana Alley, but we're going to go with it. From her record, The Call. And the song is What Have We Done? Right here in the Muse. KMUZ.

And this is Mark. Here we are, listening to Americana Alley, right here on the Muse. Yes, our favorite community radio station, KMZ.org. Check it out. It's got all the schedules, all the new programs, donate button. We're all volunteers here. That's the most important part of the page. We need your help. We need your sustaining help. If you could just let us have access to a little corner of your bank account every month, then that would make us happy. A lot of people would be smiling if you did that. And let's see here. Where are we? The Americana Alley. We had some music. Brand new to the show. Lots of brand new artists to the show. Tangerine, and that's spelled T-A-N-J-E-R-Y-N-E. Tangerine. That's God's problem, not mine. 2026 release single with the Western Thistles. A little prickly little group joining Tangerine. Also new to the show, Phil Kenelty. If all the immigrants are gone, what's going to happen? A Line in the Sand is 2025 release. Big Richard, we played a few from this brand new record, and it's called Pet. I think the release is called Pet. And the song Red Fox Run, there's a man with a gun, look out. Liz Weiss, one of the artists at the Wildwood Music Festival in Willamina this weekend. It's a camping festival, 3 days worth of music in the woods. And her song, What Have We Done, from her 2025 release, The Call. A little unusual for Americana Alley, but the message is pure. And I believe that gets us caught up. Let's see, we had, yep, I guess that did catch us up. And I think then we should move on. And let's see here. Oh, yeah, we have to figure out Weekly Dylan. But in any case, some of the things we're celebrating, Juneteenth coming up. We've had the announcements. A lot of the music is really not really styled for this show with related to Juneteenth. But this song I've played in the past for this holiday, and it is my favorite Juneteenth song from Laura Love. And it's called Saskatchewan, right here on the Muse, KMUZ.

yes. Ah, yes. Here we are, 75 degrees. They say it's clear out there, but someone at the National Weather Service isn't looking out the window here at KMUZ Media Studios because it's overcast. But we'll go with 75 degrees this afternoon, partly sunny, high 86. I'm betting we're not going to make 86. That's my personal guess, but that's projected high. Low 57 tonight, partly cloudy, Juneteenth, which is tomorrow, high 90, mostly sunny Friday night. Low 53 with clouds Saturday, high 79, becoming sunny. Saturday night, mostly clear, low 50. Sunday, 86 and sunny. Sunday night, low 57 and clear. Monday, high 99 and sunny. So the heat is returning. We're listening to Ken and Brad Collodner, Hands Cove. And I guess that might be a single release from them from this year. So, brand new music. We had The Ducks, Who Will Take My Place from Migrations, 2006 release. Bird and Street, Working Man from This Much Is True, 2017 release. Laura Love started that set with Saskatchewan, Juneteenth, from her 2007 release, Negress. Got to come up with something here. We're going to go with Caroline Herring, Midnight on the Water. Then we'll have Weekly Dylan, I'll Be Your Baby Tonight. And then we're going to have, let's just go to Carolyn right now.

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2: 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Oh, yeah, I guess KMUZ Media, CC Media, they're going to be running a stage over there somewhere. I think they're, CC Media is going to provide the tech support at the LBJ Amphitheater. I think it's, Peter Courtney. Maybe it's the Peter Courtney Bridge, the amphitheater out there by the Peter Courtney Bridge. They're going to manage, I don't know who's managing the acts, but CC Media is going to be running the tech part. And also we have, they're going to give away harmonicas from 4 to 5 o'clock in, I think it's the Wexel Alley. It's between Liberty and Commercial, the access from Court Street. And you go down there and it'll be kind of fun. See kids with harmonicas playing along with Chris Estes. It'll be a blast. So many things you can do. And there is a complete schedule. So there's that. In any case, this is Mark. You're listening to Americana Alley right here in the Muse, KMUZ. Brian Sutton with the magic fingers of Tommy Emmanuel. Oh, my. Single release just put out. Don't Let Your Deal Go Down. Those guys can pick it as well as anyone. Jim Lauderdale, Little Bitty Diamonds. And where did that one come from? It's a record from, no, it's a brand new record from Jim Lauderdale. And the Poe Ramblin' Boys, The Birds Know. That's the name of that record. And Little Bitty Diamonds is the song. Rising Appalachia has a brand new single, In Love with the Quiet. And boy, I can relate to that one. It's singing my song right there. And from Guatemala, Gabby Marino gave us Weekly Dylan, I'll Be Your Baby Tonight, from her 2024 release, Dusk. Carolyn Herring gave us Midnight on the Water from her 2014 release, Lantana. We had the instrumental from Ken and Brad Kolodner, Hands Cove. A little single release there in this year, just came out. So lots of new music that we like to throw at you. And let's see if that's a single release or a little EP. Nope, that's a single release. So now it's time to do a little traveling. Maybe we'll end up on the west side of town. And is there any other places that we might go? Nope, I guess that's it. So we've got a little set of music here, and we're going to go to California. We're going to go to Tennessee. We're going to go to Twin Rocks, Oregon. And we're going to go to Maine. And we're going to end up with Tish Hinojosa at the west side of town. So let's start our travels with Dave Alvin here in California.

met him on the cliffs of Twin Rocks, Oregon. He was sitting on his bedroll looking just like Richard Brautigan. And I thought he was an old man. He wasn't but 37. He said he'd been riding trains for 15 years and drawing portraits to keep his belly full of beer. And it looked to me like he died and missed the plane to heaven. But he's a nice old guy for a younger man. He had a bottle of Mad Dog he held in his hand and waved around a lot to make his point. And I listened as he told his tales of wine and women and county jails. And we finished off that bottle and smoked to have a joint. And he said, I came here to watch the sun disappear into the ocean. 'Cause it's been years since I smelled the salty sea. He turned his bottle up and down. I saw him lost. And I saw him found. And he said, I don't know what I've been looking for. Maybe me. Well, I told him I too had been traveling around, living out of my van from town to town, and playing for tips and whatever records I could move. I said, I don't reckon I'll be making it big. You know, it's hard to get rich off of tour coffeehouse gigs. He said, yeah, but ain't it a blessing to do what you want to do?

I said it's getting kind of late. Better be heading down the interstate. Can I give you a lift to San Francisco Bay? He said, nope, I think I'm just gonna sit here and rest. And

I met him on the cliffs of Twin Rocks, Oregon. He was sitting on his bedroll looking just like Richard Brodigan.

0: All right, this is Mark, and you are listening to Americana Alley right here in the Muse KMUZ. And let's see who we had. Tish Hinojosa. We have played a little bit of her in the past. She just had a show down in Eugene at Tsunami Books, and that's a place where you hear some really fabulous acoustic music. Tsunami Books in Eugene. The West Side of Town, My Homeland, 2019 release. And Tish sings songs both in Spanish and English. And you can catch that little Mexican arrangement in that song there. Bob and Wendy, I think they're new to the show. Their record from 2012, Your Beautiful Life, and this song is Maine. Sean Mullins, 2012 release, Soul's Core, gave us Twin Rocks, Oregon. Malcolm Holcomb, the late great, if I'm not mistaken, 2021 release, Tricks of the Trade, Oh, on Tennessee Land. And we started that set off, Dave Alvin, going back to 2006, West of the West, and song Here in California. Let's see here. Did we get that? Yep, we talked about all that other stuff, and we got time. Got time for one last set. We'll see what we can get squeezed in here. I have a couple of Father's Day songs and a couple more artists from the Wildwood Music Festival. And we'll see if we can get them all in. So I'm going to get right to it. Joe Rathburn, The Dad I Had, here in the Muse KMUZ.
1: Dad I had was a typical dad. He wasn't perfect, but he wasn't half bad. He's half of why I'm here, and for that I

right. Clover's Revenge, bringing us Spanish Misfortune from Gotta Get O-Ragged-nized. Gotta Get O-Ragged-nized. 2018 release from the Wildwood Music Festival in Willamina this weekend. Willie T. Taylor will perform. This song was Chickamauga from Knuckleball Prime, 2015 release. Susan Johnson gave us Missing You from Forget Me Not, 2025 release. Joe Rathburn, The Dad I Had. And that's a 2005 release. Would you please welcome Joe Rathburn live at the Dark 30. We're going to go out with one more artist from the Wildwood Music Festival. And it's going to be Jason D. West and his song Roll Home Lucinda from the Magnolia Sessions. That's what we're going to go out with. Not a lot of time to talk about what's coming up. And so we won't. We're just going to go with it with what we have. Get back to Banish Misfortune and end with Jason D. West from that Wildwood Music Festival. Look it up on the internet. Check it out. It's a camping weekend. Here we go. For myself, Mark, Americana Alley, and KMEZ, all wishing you a great rest of your week and weekend as I hit the door.

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And good afternoon and welcome. Welcome to With a Voice of Singing, the program that features, nay, showcases our very first musical instrument, the human voice. My name is Colin. I am your host. Stay with me for the next 2 hours as I drag you through the mud puddles of beauty that is vocal music. I'm going to play lots of a cappella music, lots of close harmony, but not exclusive to either one of those, but it will be vocal, it will be fun, and maybe some surprises along the way, and some fun, beauty. I thought maybe with this very first set, and I'm not sure why, but I thought I'd play a set of long pieces of music. They're all three different, but you know what? I like them all. So here's the Face Vocal Band to start things off.

on the Rocks with that nice Ave Maria. That's from their self-titled OTR on the Rocks. Olga Vocal Ensemble before that sang Staralfur, which I think translates more or less to Staring Elf. Kind of a fun video on that song, by the way. And the Face Vocal Band started that set with American Passion, which is a mix of the German hymn and the Paul Simon American tune. So pretty cool stuff there. My name is Colin, the program with the voice of singing. Now, earlier in the week, I met a young man from Latvia. And I gave him my card and pitched my show, of course. And he told me that his sister is also a musician. He's not, but he likes music well enough. And I told him I had at least one Latvian group that I play on my program at times. So I'm going to play two songs anyway from Latvian Voices.

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2: That's actually a pretty cool show, if you get up early enough. That last set, Luna e Sank, sang Turdian, and two from the group Latvian Voices, Zvidzi Zvidzi and Ave Maris Stella. Great little melody on that. I love that one. My name is Colin, the program with a voice of singing. In my scrolling through the internet and looking at every little video that stops with a cappella music, I started a deep dive. I found a rabbit hole that I have not yet been down. Georgian polyphonic music. Very interesting. Now, the group, the trio Mendili that I play, are from Georgia, and some of their music is a little bit like the polyphonic stuff, and maybe like that, but the traditional Georgian polyphonic songs, music, is usually three parts, often men, a higher men's range, a middle one, and a bass, which often is kind of a drone song. And there's a part, and let me get it up here for you, it's called the Crimanculi, which is sort of a yodel, and it goes high to low and dances all over the main melody. And it's not on every song, but some of them it is. It's pretty cool. So I'm going to play two new Georgian songs. Trust me, there's a lot there, and I will play more. I will find more, but I want to find stuff that's, you know, the best for this particular show and my audience, you folks. Mokle Mravel Jaimar, Jamier, that's it. Mokle Mravel Jamier, I think. Here's the group Zadashi.

That was the Rostavi Choir and the song Batonebo. Now, the name of that album, a bunch of words here. I'll get as close as I can. An Oath at Kiedystawy, Heroic Songs and Hymns. And that was the Rostavi Choir. That was a 2005 release. And Zaydashe was the group before that. Mokle Mravel Jamier. A feasting song. Now, I stopped it after two because that's sort of reminded me of Klapa music. It's different and different in notable ways, but it kind of has some of the same feel. And so I'm going to play two Klapa songs, and then I've got some other polyphonic kind of stuff. So here's Klapa Intraday.

Gupize Sayani. That's what I get when I don't rehearse the word. Scupize Se Sayani. Grilis Moya Mila and Vernu Se were the previous two Klapa tunes. They were in order Klapa Intrade, Klapa Puntari, and Klapa Trogir. My name is Colin, the program with the voice of singing. I thought that the Georgian polyphonic music, it's interesting, it's very different, but it's a little reminiscent of some of the Klapa music. And maybe it's just the deep men's voices, which so much of Western music emphasizes those pretty tenor voices, and you got to look to the east, it seems, to get some nice deep men's full volume, full chest kinds of music. Anyway, I'm going to get back to the music. Oh, goodness. Now, if you like polyphonic music, this is a group the first album that came out was brilliant, and it's wonderful. And it's the Bulgarian State Television Female Choir of Television and Radio, I think. And this is just one of the songs that was on that wonderful, The Mysteries of the Bulgarian Voice, something like that. It was in French, and I don't speak French. So, without further ado...

0: That was from Germany, Aquabella. Before that, from Finland, that was the Philomela Choir with Laulu Perunoiden Kehuessa, a song while the potatoes boil. And from Finland, we go back to Bulgaria with the Bulgarian State Television Female Choir, Ergan Diado, which is the Song of Shapsko. 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